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Just hope forever's here to stay.

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0: 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This is the beginning. For every ending is Mega Starter. 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